0: pollution, droughts, and particularly the Black Summer bushfires to analyse social behaviours following extreme weather events. Lead author Dr. Marley Bauer told National Radio News the impacts of climate change are not felt equally across community groups.
1: This impact is not equal across different communities, unfortunately. People already facing disadvantage, such as those on low incomes or in poor quality housing, living with disability or from marginalised communities, are more exposed to climate risks and less able to stay connected.
0: New South Wales police say international students have been targeted in a scam by fake Chinese government authorities. They say victims are called by fluent Mandarin speakers who pressure people into handing over large sums of money to avoid criminal charges that don't exist. There's been a jump in complaints from Sydney's inner city, south and east. Police say the threats are fake and people should hang up and report the calls. Volunteers are helping to track the health of the southeastern glossy black cockatoo. Shannon Kirkwood has the story.
2: This weekend's Great Glossy Count is being led by the Glossy Black Conservancy. Citizen scientists in Queensland, New South Wales, the ACT and Victoria are on the lookout and keeping an ear out for the threatened species. Data collected during today and tomorrow's Glossies Count will support bushfire recovery and conservation work, as well as inform habitat management.
0: Sport, and in the AFL, the Sydney Swans have hung on to beat Collingwood at the SCG. The Magpies led by 21 points at the main break before the Swans turned it around to win 81-75. In the other match, the Suns defeated Port Adelaide 98-73. And in English Premier League soccer, Aston Villa have downed Liverpool 4-2. And Chelsea and Manchester City meet in tonight's FA Cup final at Wembley.
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5: And good morning. The time on 2CBD FM is now 5 minutes past 10 a.m. and today is Saturday the 16th of May. Glen Innes is expecting a maximum temperature today of 19 degrees and an overnight minimum of 5 degrees. Currently here in Glen Innes, we are now sitting on 15 degrees. And the weather for the Northern Tablelands for Saturday, partly cloudy. Medium chance of a shower on and east of the ranges, slight chance elsewhere. Now the winds will be northeast-southeast at 15 to 20 kilometres per hour. And there is 5% chance of receiving 1 millimetre of rain. The UV index is moderate. The fire danger rating is moderate as well. The humidity has dropped to 69%. The wind is blowing east-southeast at 26 kilometres per hour. Good morning. 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
1: And another song now from the Crests and the Angels Listened In.

Another great song there from Nyquist, The Angels Listened In. Earlier in my program you heard them singing 16 Candles and I Thank the Moon. You've just been listening to The Crests. The time is 15 minutes past 10 a.m. Here we go with Raoul Adonna and The Girl of My Best Friend.

And Darrell Donna there was a girl of my best friend. I think we'll have another one, and we'll go with So Close to Heaven, Rael Donna.

0: And the time on 2CBD is exactly 20 minutes past 10 a.m. We'll have a word from our sponsors. Then we're going to have another song from the Crests, and this time they'll be singing A Year Ago Tonight.
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Another great song there from the Crests, and a year ago tonight you turned 16. Here are the Hollies, Here I Go Again.

Oh, Jack Scott there, and With Your Love. Another song now from the Fortunes. Originally known as the Cliftones, the British group was formed by Rod Allen, Glenn Dale and Barry Pritchard as a vocal group. 1963, Andy Brown joined them on drums and David Carr on keyboards. After several name changes, they became the Fortunes and were signed to Decca and had their first big chart hit in 1965 with, you've guessed it, You've Got Your Troubles and I've Got Mine.

And you've just been listening to a double play there from The Fortunes. When your heart speaks to you, you better listen. And before that, you've got your troubles and I've got mine. Here's Terry Stafford.

0: So we started there and playing with fire. The time is 10:40 a.m. and we'll have a word from our sponsors.
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Aussie legend there, Arthur Blanch, and the best performance of the year. Here's what's on at the movies this week. Saturday the 16th, this afternoon at 1:45 p.m, The Sheep Detectives. Rated PG, running time is 108 minutes. Also happening today, Saturday the 16th at 4 p.m, Billie Eilish. 3D, running time 107 minutes. And then this evening at 6 p.m, The Devil Wears Prada. 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At 2:15 p.m. tomorrow, Sunday the 17th, Billie Eilish. Then tomorrow the 17th at 4:30 p.m, The Devil Wears Prada. And that's what's on at the movies this week at the Chapel Theatre here in Glen Innes, and proudly supported by 2CBD 105.9 FM. 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

0: afternoon on 2CBD FM this morning. You've been listening to tracks 1 and 9 from Helen Shapiro, Not Responsible, and Keep Away From Other Girls. Here's a word from our sponsors. Then we'll be heading over to Frankie Avalon.
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0: 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I said, why don't you pretend?
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1: Good morning, I'm David Cameron. The Prime Minister says neo-Nazi groups won't evade Australia's anti-hate legislation by changing names. Australia's most prominent neo-Nazi organisation, White Australia, has become a prescribed hate group under new federal laws. It's been known by several names, but Anthony Albanese says its policies don't change.
2: The policies of hatred, the policies of anti-Semitism, the policies of trying to divide people against and target people who are Australians.
1: The six cruise ship passengers exposed to hantavirus have spent their first night in quarantine in Perth. Four Australians, one permanent resident and a New Zealander arrived by plane yesterday and will spend at least 3 weeks in isolation. A doctor and two pilots will also be quarantined. All are said to be symptom-free and in good health. Energy Minister Chris Bowen says fuel shipments continue to make their way to Australia despite prolonged conflict in the Middle East. He's given an update on the National Fuel Reserve this morning.
3: We have 44 days worth of petrol, which is 2 days more than last week's update, and 8 days more than the day that the Iran bombing began. We have 36 days worth of diesel, which is 1 day more than last week, and 4 days more than at the end of February, and 35 days worth of jet fuel, which is 6 days more than last week and 6 days more than when the crisis began.
1: New evidence has revealed climate pressures reduce social connections, particularly among people who experience disadvantage. The University of Sydney has studied the impacts of heat waves, air pollution, droughts, and particularly the Black Summer bushfires to analyse social behaviours following extreme weather events. Lead author Dr. Marley Bauer told National Radio News the impacts of climate change are not felt equally across community groups.
4: This impact is not equal across different communities, unfortunately. People already facing disadvantage, such as those on low incomes or in poor quality housing, living with disability or from marginalised communities, are more exposed to climate risks and less able to stay connected.
1: New South Wales police say international students have been targeted in a scam by fake Chinese government authorities. They say victims are called by fluent Mandarin speakers who pressure people into handing over large sums of money to avoid criminal charges that don't exist. There's been a jump in complaints from Sydney's inner city, south and east. Police say the threats are fake and people should hang up and report the calls. Volunteers are helping to track the health of the southeastern glossy black cockatoo. Shannon Kirkwood has the story.
5: This weekend's Great Glossy Count is being led by the Glossy Black Conservancy. Citizen scientists in Queensland, New South Wales, the ACT and Victoria are on the lookout and keeping an ear out for the threatened species. Data collected during today and tomorrow's Glossies Count will support bushfire recovery and conservation work, as well as inform habitat management.
1: Sport, and in the AFL, the Sydney Swans have hung on to beat Collingwood at the SCG. The Magpies led by 21 points at the main break before the Swans turned it around to win 81-75. In the other match, the Suns defeated Port Adelaide 98-73. And in English Premier League soccer, Aston Villa have downed Liverpool 4-2. And Chelsea and Manchester City meet in tonight's FA Cup final at Wembley.
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7: And good morning. The time on 2CBD FM is 3 minutes past 11 a.m. and today is Saturday, the 16th of May. Glen Innes expecting a maximum temperature today of 19 degrees and an overnight minimum of 5 degrees. Currently here in Glen Innes, outside our studios at 131 Church Street, the temperature is still 15 degrees. And the weather for the Northern Tablelands for Saturday, partly cloudy. Medium chance of showers on and east of the ranges, near zero chance of rain elsewhere. Now the winds will be northeast-southeast at 15 to 20 kilometres per hour. There is 5% chance of receiving 1 millimetre of rain. The UV index is moderate. The fire danger rating is moderate as well. The humidity has dropped to 68% and the wind is now blowing east at 24 kilometres per hour. Good morning. 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

And a classic instrumental there from The Shadows and Kon-Tiki. And would like to say good morning to Eddie and thank you for your phone call. And nice to know that you're listening to 2CBD FM from way down there in Melbourne. And I know that you really like this next song, so I'm playing it especially for you. It was written by, will be sung by Raoul Donner, taken from my CD, the Raoul Donner Anthology. So, Eddie, this one's for you. I Got Burned. Hope you enjoy.

0: And there you go, Eddie, especially for you, Raoul Dyna, he wrote that song as well, and I Got Burned. And the time is exactly 10 minutes past 11 a.m. We'll have a word from our sponsors. Then Buddy Holly with a song that he also wrote, Words of Love. Buddy Holly, coming up shortly.
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Oh, great song there from Buddy Holly. You wrote the song as well, and Words of Love. And playing this next song especially for Joy, living out there in the eastern suburbs of Glen Innes. Buddy Holly, True Love Ways. Joy, I hope you enjoy. And we know the reason why.

Another song there written by and sung by Raoul Donner, and Beyond the Heartbreak, But Still in Love, Raoul Donner. Heading over now to Marvin Rainwater, and he wrote this song as well, and That's When I'll Stop Loving You, Marvin Rainwater.

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0: And another song now from Jerry and the Pacemakers, and the classic song that was written by and originally sung by Bobby Edwards. Jerry and the Pacemakers, and You're the Reason.

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1: And yes, Arthur Blanche, certainly an Aussie legend there with There's So Much That I Forgot, Bob, written by Bob Miller. And here's another one from Arthur Blanche. And Hello Tamworth. And this song was written by Harland Howard.

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1: And thank you, and he's Jade Hurley, Aussie legend as well. It only hurts for a little while. Jade Hurley.

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1: Aussie legend Jade Hurley there, and it only hurts for a little while. Here's Marvin Rainwater once again, and he wrote this song. The Valley of the Moon sounds interesting.

And I would like to play a song, especially for Marg out there at Emmaville. Thank you for your phone call. Nice to know that you're listening to 2CBDFM and my program and enjoying the music. This one especially for you. 1967, Jackie Trent and Tony Hatch. One of the first 45 records that I ever bought when I was young. Here they are with the two of us. Marg, especially for you.

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0: I just love that song from the Fortunes and Halfway, Don't Leave Me Halfway to Paradise. And before that, a double play from them with track number 6 and Caroline. It's 52 minutes past 11 a.m. We'll have a word from our sponsors, then heading back to the Crests, this time singing Isn't It Amazing. Heading back to 1960 with this one. Actually, the 4th of May.
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And you are listening to A Decade of Music and Welcome to the 60s, and a triple play there from Ral Donner. You don't know what you've got until you lose it. I didn't figure on him to come back, and because we're young. And a double play now from The Crests. Track number 18, Mr. Happiness, was recorded the 19th of December 1960, and then a month later on the 18th of January 1961, The Crests and Mr. Happiness, a double play now.

0: A double play there from Johnny Maestro and The Crests from my CD 20 All Time Greatest Hits. What a surprise on his birthday. And then he was Mr. Happiness. We'll have a word from our sponsors.
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0: 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The Roy Orbison Tribute Show, starring Glenn Douglas, plus host Izzy Dye. Come and put on your dancing shoes as Glenn Douglas presents his wonderful tribute in costume to the legend of Roy Orbison. Izzy Dye will host and sing rock and roll on the night as part of the show. And that's being held at the Glen Innes Services Club Friday the 29th of May. Tickets are just $20 each and you can be there from 7 p.m. And 22 minutes past midday. Here we go with a double play now from the Fortunes. Don't Throw Your Love Away. And then track number 11 is Here Comes That Rainy Day Feeling Again. A double play now from the Fortunes, originally known as the Cliptones.

A double play there from the Fortunes, heading back to Jack Scott, and you'll be listening to a double play from him as well. Jack Scott. Of all rock and roll's 1950s originals, Jack Scott did the three M's, Mean, Moody, Magnificent, the best. His records were wholly unlike anyone else's. A prolific recording artist, he chalked up 16 US chart entries between 1957 and 1960, five of which were million sellers, and this compilation presents the very best of his recordings during this period, including those hits. So a double play now from Jack Scott and the all-time classic What in the World's Come Over You, 1960. And still in 1960, he'll be singing one of my favourite songs, Burning Bridges.

And on to CBDFM this afternoon during my program, A Decade of Music, Welcome to the 60s. Both those songs were recorded in the 1960, What in the World's Come Over You, Jack Scott and Burning Bridges. 35 minutes past midday, here are the Hollies back with What You Gonna Do About It, 1964 with this one.

And from the Hollies there, heading to Terry Stafford, I'll Touch a Star.

0: And you've just been listening to a double play there from Terry Stafford from my CD Collectibles, a Golden Classic Edition, and I'll Touch a Star and Kiss Me Quick, Terry Stafford. We'll have a word from our sponsors, then we'll be listening to Jerry and the Pacemakers, Give All Your Love to Me, and then the next song will be I'll Be There, a double play from Jerry and the Pacemakers coming up shortly. But first, a word from our sponsors.
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And a double play there from Frankie Avalon and Don't Throw Away All Those Teardrops and You Are Mine. Here's Helen Shapiro with a classic song, Walking Back to Happiness.

Helen Shapiro there with Walking Back to Happiness. That is all the time I have today to be bringing you Carolyn's Decade of Music. I'll be back on Tuesday morning from 10 a.m. till 2 p.m. with Carolyn's Collection of Music. So until then, thoroughly enjoy your weekend. Stay warm or cool. The nights are rather nippy at the moment, but most of all, be happy. And stay tuned to 2CBDFM as John is here to take you through the early part of the afternoon with another great program for our listeners out there. So stay tuned and don't walk away. And I'm going to leave you with Aussie legend Arthur Blanche with another song written by Harland Howard, These Lips Don't Know How to Say Goodbye. Enjoy your weekend.

Aussie legend there, Arthur Blanche, These Lips Don't Know How to Say Goodbye, song written by Harland Howard. And I would like to thank everyone for their phone calls. It means a lot to me to receive phone calls while I'm doing my program, so thank you very much.

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0: Glen Innes is 16.7 degrees, humidity 65%, dew points 10.1, winds east northeast at 22 kilometres, wind gusts at 29. Pressure 1023.7, fire danger rating is moderate. UV index is also moderate. There are no current weather warnings tomorrow in town. Mainly sunny, 8 up to 20 Monday. Rain 9 up to 18 and Tuesday rain 11 up to 16 degrees. Next 12 hours in town, 3 p.m. mostly clear, 18, 6 p.m. mostly clear, 12, 9 p.m. clear at 10 degrees and midnight clear at 8 degrees. 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Happy Jack Stacks of Wax with John's around to 4 p.m. today, and I'd like to thank Carolyn for a great program once again today. Great era of the music, 60s, isn't it? Great music era. Carol will be back Tuesday. Chris Barlow, In Bags and Glad Rags.

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16 and a quarter minutes past one on 2CBD West of the Highlands. Jane St. Paul, good afternoon to you. Helen and Margaret, this one's for you. Bridie Gallagher with Green Glens of Antrim.

0: 20 minutes past one on 2CBD Voice of the Highlands. Good afternoon to you, Stephen. Hope you're doing well. Coming up for you after these important announcements, the Divinals with Science Fiction. That'll be coming along shortly.
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28 minutes past one on TCBD, Voice of the Highlands, Abba there. 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And speaking of gardens, Glen Rack has two new gardening events coming up that are family friendly. First one's on Tuesday the 26th, 10 till 12:30, 31 Robinson Avenue, Glen Innes, the cool climate gardener. 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Good afternoon to you, Lou, and happy birthday for the other day. Fleetwood Mac, Don't Stop.

0: 20 minutes to two. Matter Lake, the first band signed by Mushroom Records. Coming up after these important announcements, The Adventures of Miss Rosemary LePage by Grisby Dyke. That'll be coming up shortly.
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Marianne with a Shaky Hand, Opal Butterfly. 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

0: after two. Box tops a letter. Coming up after these important announcements, the Eagle flies on Friday by the Exceptions. That'll be coming up shortly.
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0: Current temperature in Glen Innes is 16.3 degrees. Winds east southeast at 17 kilometres. Wind gusts are 18. Pressure 1023.2. High danger rating is moderate. UV index is also moderate. No current weather warnings tomorrow in town. A mostly sunny day, 8 up to 20. Monday, rain 9 up to 18, and Tuesday rain 11 up to 16 degrees. The next 12 hours in town, 3 p.m. mostly clear 17, 6 p.m. mostly clear 12, 9 p.m. mostly clear 10, and midnight mostly clear 11 degrees. Remembering Clarence Carter, passed away on Wednesday, age 90, American singer-songwriter. Best known hit was Patches. Remembering Clarence Carter.

0: 5 minutes past 2 on 2CBD, Voice of the Highlands. Happy Jacks, thanks so much for joining us. We're on to WBM today on 105.9 Glen Innes, 91.1 Deepwater, www.radio2cbd.com.au. Download to the Community Radio Plus app. Thank you all for tuning in. Just heard Russell Morris and the Rubes there with Hush. Coming up after these important announcements, good afternoon to you, Kathy and Terry. Van Morrison, Bright Side of the Road, that'll be coming up shortly.
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5:15 on 2CBD Voice of the Highlands. Every day, Stacks of Wax with John Thorne to 4 p.m. today with the Pretenders, Brass in Pocket. The movies this weekend at the Art Chapel Theatre and the Arts Council at 4 p.m. today, Billy Eilish. 6 p.m., Devil Wears Prada. And tomorrow at midday, 7-inch Sheep Detectives. Ticket price, children concession, $12. Adults are $16, so get along to that. Good afternoon to you. Diane, this one's for you. Daniel O'Donnell, Lucille.

20 minutes to 3. David Bowie, 1984, Super Sunday Bowls, last Sunday of every month, $15 per person, 10 a.m. starting, on names in by 9:30, bring your mates, call Bolo on 0267 325 323, station sponsor. Good afternoon to you, Rod and Kay, Catfish, Don Walker, Charleville,

TCBD, Voice of the Islands, every text, text away with John, 7 to 4 p.m. today. Warren Zevon, 1978, Werewolves in London. Lord Sutch now, Black and Harry. That's

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0: Temperature in Glen Innes is 17.8 degrees. Winds east-southeast at 22 kilometres. Wind gusts at 25. Pressure 1,022.8. Fire danger rating is moderate. UV index is also moderate. No current weather warnings. Tomorrow in town, a mostly sunny day, 8 up the 20. Next 12 hours in town, 6 p.m. mostly clear, 12 degrees. 9 p.m. mostly clear, 10. Midnight mostly clear, 11. And 3 a.m. mostly clear at 10 degrees with Johnny Heap reminiscing.

bigger and brighter than ever before. Or at least that's the way I felt then. It's hard to understand that after all the wonderful things we did together, somewhere, somehow, something went wrong. And I still even now can't believe, I just can't believe you're gone.

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0: 10 minutes past 3 on TCBD, Voice of the Highlands. Coming up after these important announcements, I've got Johnny Cooper again with and Ken Avery's Rockin' Rhythm. That'll be coming along shortly.
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0: 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Don't Be Cruel. Beverly Dick and Alan Hawking. Wake Up Little Susie, George Mack.
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0: now 9:30 past 3. Frank Ifield with Billy Antom's Sextet and the Rockabells with Chip Off the Old Block. Coming up after these important announcements, Ed Bruce, King of Fools. That'll be coming up shortly.
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minutes past three on TCBD, West of the Highlands, every Jack Stacks of Wector and John's around to 4 p.m. the day. 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

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Happy Jack Stacks of Wax with John, through until 4 p.m. The Dan 105.9, Glen Innes 91.1, Deepwater, www.radio2cbd.com.au. 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

0: 10-4, Sergio Mendes, Brazil 66, Fool on the Hill. Before that, Natasha Bedingfield with These Words and Phil Collins, Two Hearts. That's just about the show for the day, so thank you for listening and your phone calls. I'll be back tomorrow with Happy Jack's Stacks of Wax, a Sunday version. Take me out the day, Joe Jackson stepping out, Clarence Clemens and Jackson Brown, you're a friend of mine. Have a good evening, everyone.
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1: Hello, I'm David Cameron. The Prime Minister says neo-Nazi organisations won't evade Australia's anti-hate legislation by changing names. The White Australia Group, previously known as the National Socialist Network, was listed yesterday as a prohibited hate group under the laws. It's been known by several names, but Anthony Albanese says its policies don't change.
2: The policies of hatred, the policies of anti-Semitism, the policies of trying to divide people against and target people who are Australians.
1: A national poll testing the public's response to housing measures in the federal budget reveals most Australians remain unconvinced by the changes. Advocacy group Amplify says more than three quarters of voters surveyed believe the government needs to do more on housing. Chief Policy and Research Officer Rory Gallagher says the housing crisis is still hitting people hard in regional areas.
3: Regional and rural Australians are doing it particularly tough. We know that nearly 70% of those in regional and rural areas are in housing stress. And our polling suggests that they just don't feel that their budget goes far enough. We're not building enough homes and we're not helping people get on the ladder.
1: The Weather Bureau says a widespread rain band is expected to extend across large parts of the country this weekend. Cloud and rain is forecast to stretch from northern WA through Alice Springs, bringing falls across parts of South Australia. Western New South Wales and Western Victoria are also seeing a build-up of rainfall. Australians are being encouraged to maintain social connections after new research revealed climate pressures increase isolation. The University of Sydney research found many people give up on their social goals due to mental health issues caused by the impact of extreme weather events. Lead author Dr. Marley Bauer told National Radio News, "Government has a role to play in improving outcomes for climate-impacted Australians.
4: We can do things like create spaces that are climate-safe to socialise in, so cooling hubs in places where we're exposed to extreme heat, where people can come and socialise and spend time and meet other community members. But yeah, on an individual level, it's about not being afraid to reach out and connect to people. People often really appreciate it when you reach out."
1: A new exhibition that opens today is exploring the history of the power suit. Scarlett Coppola has more details.
5: Today in Canberra at the National Portrait Gallery, Power Suits, The Fit Within the Frame, brings together more than 100 works celebrating influential Australians and the evolution of power dressing. Spanning the 1930s to today, the exhibition features painting, photography and mixed media from acclaimed artists as well as contemporary works. The gallery says the display explores the evolution of power dressing and how it reflects changing perceptions of status and identity.
1: Sport and Auckland are the first team from New Zealand to qualify for an A-League men's soccer grand final, taking a 4-1 aggregate win over Adelaide. They'll face either Sydney or the Newcastle Jets, who meet for the second leg of their elimination final today, locked at one goal each. In the A-League women's competition, Melbourne City will be looking for a grand final win when they host Wellington Phoenix in today's decider. And in cricket, Mitch Marsh has smashed 7 sixes to reach 90 runs in 38 balls and take his side to victory in the Indian Premier League competition.
0: National Radio News, produced by Charles Sturt University, the Community Radio Network, and supported by the Community Broadcasting Foundation.

Ladies and gentlemen, this is Captain Tobias Wilcock welcoming you aboard Coconut Airways Flight 372 to Bridgetown, Barbados. We will be flying at an height of 32,000 feet and at an airspeed of approximately 600 miles per hour. Refreshments will be served after takeoff. Kindly fasten your safety belts and refrain from smoking until the aircraft.

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1: Hello, I'm David Cameron. The Prime Minister says neo-Nazi organisations won't evade Australia's anti-hate legislation by changing names. The White Australia Group, previously known as the National Socialist Network, was listed yesterday as a prohibited hate group under the laws. It's been known by several names, but Anthony Albanese says its policies don't change.
2: The policies of hatred, the policies of anti-Semitism, the policies of trying to divide people against and target people who are Australians.
1: A national poll testing the public's response to housing measures in the federal budget reveals most Australians remain unconvinced by the changes. Advocacy group Amplify says more than three quarters of voters surveyed believe the government needs to do more on housing. Chief Policy and Research Officer Rory Gallagher says the housing crisis is still hitting people hard in regional areas.
3: Regional and rural Australians are doing it particularly tough. We know that nearly 70% of those in regional and rural areas are in housing stress. And our polling suggests that they just don't feel that their budget goes far enough. We're not building enough homes and we're not helping people get on the ladder.
1: The Weather Bureau says a widespread rain band is expected to extend across large parts of the country this weekend. Cloud and rain is forecast to stretch from northern WA through Alice Springs, bringing falls across parts of South Australia. Western New South Wales and Western Victoria are also seeing a build-up of rainfall. Australians are being encouraged to maintain social connections after new research revealed climate pressures increase isolation. The University of Sydney research found many people give up on their social goals due to mental health issues caused by the impact of extreme weather events. Lead author Dr. Marley Bauer told National Radio News, government has a role to play in improving outcomes for climate-impacted Australians.
4: We can do things like create spaces that are climate-safe to socialise in, so cooling hubs in places where we're exposed to extreme heat, where people can come and socialise and spend time and meet other community members. But yeah, on an individual level, it's about not being afraid to reach out and connect to people. People often really appreciate it when you reach out.
1: A new exhibition that opens today is exploring the history of the power suit. Scarlett Coppola has more details.
5: Today in Canberra at the National Portrait Gallery, Power Suits, The Fit Within the Frame, brings together more than 100 works celebrating influential Australians and the evolution of power dressing. Spanning the 1930s to today, the exhibition features painting, photography and mixed media from acclaimed artists as well as contemporary works. The gallery says the display explores the evolution of power dressing and how it reflects changing perceptions of status and identity.
1: Sport and Auckland are the first team from New Zealand to qualify for an A-League men's soccer grand final, taking a 4-1 aggregate win over Adelaide. They'll face either Sydney or the Newcastle Jets, who meet for the second leg of their elimination final today, locked at one goal each. In the A-League women's competition, Melbourne City will be looking for a grand final win when they host Wellington Phoenix in today's decider. And in cricket, Mitch Marsh has smashed 7 sixes to reach 90 runs in 38 balls and take his side to victory in the Indian Premier League competition.
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6: Olivia Newton-John and Andy Gibb.

Thank you very much, everybody. Thank you for the welcome, and it's great to be with you tonight. Isn't it, guys? Yes, it is. Yes, it is. Tonight, on this first part of the show, we're going to take you on a musical journey from 1958 all the way through to 1958.

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Israel Nash there, Down the Country from 2021, off his album Topaz. And good evening, you're welcome to, you're listening to Prog Rocknosis with Laurie through till 10. Tonight I'm featuring something from 1969, and it is... in the history of progressive rock, if you consider that rock is progressive rock is rock that is progressive, and that album is Led Zeppelin 1 that I'm featuring, and here's the first track off it, Good Times, Bad Times.

Jupiter Coyote there, the rope swing. Yeah, Jupiter Coyote is an American rock band from Georgia, operating as an independent group from the 80s into the 2020s. They've sold more than 1 million records as an independent artist. That's pretty good going. Okay, back to 1969. And Led Zeppelin, their first album, their debut album. It's known as Led Zeppelin 1 in some circles, but in official circles, it is just titled Led Zeppelin. Here's the second track, Babe, I'm Gonna Leave You.

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Joanne Shaw Taylor. This is who I am. And who is she? Well, Joanne Shaw Taylor is an English singer and guitarist. She was discovered by Dave Stewart of the Eurythmics at the age of 16. There you go. She's now 41, so that was a few years ago. But that was a new release from her. Led Zeppelin. And there's a list of classics on this album. Alternative classics, nonetheless. You Shook Me.

Yeah, we're listening to Led Zeppelin, the debut album. And that song, You Shook Me, was actually written by Willie Dixon. Now, Willie Dixon was an American blues musician, vocalist, songwriter, arranger and record producer. He was proficient in playing both the upright bass and the guitar and sang with a distinctive voice. One of the most prolific songwriters of his time, Willie Dixon, from born 1915 and going through to 1992. Next to Muddy Waters, Dixon is recognised as the most influential person in shaping the post-World War II sound of the Chicago blues. And that that solo, that keyboard solo, was actually John Paul Jones, Robert Plant, and Jimmy Page, members of the band, all taking turns on the Hammond organ. And the song had been recorded by Jeff Beck for the album Truth, and Jeff Beck was subsequently unhappy about Led Zeppelin copying his arrangement. Oh, well, I guess you get that with big platforms. 8:38 on 2CBD. This next one is called, well, this is from a band called Rose City Band and Wildflowers.

Yeah, Rose City Band. There. Yeah. With Wildflowers. Okay, Led Zeppelin, just a little bit of history. Led Zeppelin were an English rock band formed in London in 1968. The band comprised vocalist Robert Plant, guitarist Jimmy Page, bass guitarist and keyboardist John Paul Jones, and

drummer, John Bonham. Their combination of heavy electric guitar and blues and folk popularised album-oriented rock and established them as the progenitor of hard rock and heavy metal. Led Zeppelin evolved from a previous band, the Yardbirds, and were originally named the New Yardbirds. And that's the Jimmy Page connection. Page ended up writing most of the music for Led Zeppelin, and Robert Plant most of the lyrics. Okay. Now, this next one, Dazed and Confused, was actually written and recorded by a guy called Jake Holmes in 1967, and the original album, the original Led Zeppelin album in 1969, credited Page as the sole composer, and Holmes sued for copyright, and an out-of-court settlement was reached in 2011. The reason why it went that way, the Yardbirds used to perform this song regularly, including on radio and television sessions. And their arrangement included a section where Page played the guitar with a violin bow. And that guitar is now famous. It's a Fender. Where is it? See, I've got a photograph of it here somewhere. Ah, here it is. It's a Fender Telecaster. Beautiful looking colours on it. Which Jimmy Page received from Jeff Beck. And it was used to record the album with the violin bow, which was used on this next song, Dazed and Confused. And this is another milestone in rock music.

Travis Band, Crash and Burn, 1970, I think, or 1980, somewhere there. At 1980, yeah, that makes sense. Pat Travis, Canadian guitarist and rock musician. This next track, Led Zeppelin. Your Time Is Gonna Come. And this track was written by Paige Jones and Plant.

Sus Quatro there. Can't Let It Go. This new Susie Quatro album, Freedom. Okay, it's 8 minutes past nine on 2CBD, and we're listening to Led Zeppelin. And we're getting into side two of the album. And this one was written by Jimmy Page, Black Mountainside.

Yes, and Aurora, a new release from them. Led Zeppelin 1. This next one, Communication Breakdown, was written by all the members of the band, Page, Plant, Jones and Bonham.

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Little Shaker, Worm Slayer, the title track off their new release, the album, Worm Slayer. Okay, Led Zeppelin. And we're getting close to the end of the album. Before we get there, just a little bit of info. There was mixed reviews, or various reviews for Led Zeppelin. The Rolling Stone magazine gave a stinging assessment, and threw the gauntlet that asserted, and as a result, Led Zeppelin avoided talking to Rolling Stone throughout their entire career, because eventually their reputation as a good live band recovered by word of mouth. And this time, 1969, was a really amazing time for rock music. And in this album, you see the instigation of a new direction in rock music, and also in their second album, Led Zeppelin II, when you compare that, which was released in the same year, 1969, you see different music industry approaches happening in that one year, in through to 1970, and different approaches to music production as well came out of this. On this album, you hear a really tasteful, natural drum sound, and that was about to change as the year went on with Led Zeppelin II. And this is another cover song they did off for the album, another Willie Dixon song, I Can't Quit You, Baby.

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Vegas Opera. Time Machine from 1971. And I've got a request from Colleen. And there's Roy Buchanan, The Messiah Will Come Again. And happy birthday to Kevin. Thanks, Colleen. Here it is.

Just a smile. Just a glance. The Prince of Darkness. He just walked past. There's been a lot of people, and they've had a lot to say. But this time, I'm gonna tell it my way. Strange little town they call the world. It's a lonely, lonely little town. Till one day a stranger appeared, and their hearts rejoiced, and the sad little town was happy again. But there were some that doubted. They disbelieved, so they mocked him. And a stranger, he went away. Now the sad little town that was sad yesterday, it's a lot sadder today. I walked in a lot of places I never should have been. But I know that the Messiah, he will come again.

Roy Buchanan, the Messiah Will Come Again, from 1972. Thanks, Colleen, for that request. What did Eric Clapton say about Roy Buchanan? Eric Clapton saw Roy Buchanan perform and proclaimed him the best in the world. Well, he was certainly one of them, with the sounds of that. Okay, Led Zeppelin, we're heading up to 7 minutes away from 10 in this last track off the album. How Many More Times was written by all four members of the band. Led Zeppelin went on to release several more albums that have been recognised as amongst the greatest release of albums in history. And as far as calling this album progressive rock, well, that's what I call it, because it set a new tone again in in the chart in the course of rock music. And it might not be where progressive rock started, which actually that's open to debate, whether it was the first Pink Floyd album or whether it was earlier than that, with some actually acoustic numbers without drums. I might get back to that further along. Anyway, this is the last track, How Many More Times, and I'll leave you with that and hope to join you again next week for more Prog Rocknosis, and hope you have a nice time. Good night.

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0: 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Today we're looking at the best of the charts from this week in 1995. William, what's coming up on today's show?
1: Coming up on today's show, we've got Silverchair, Mel Bainbridge, Real McCoy, and Take That.
0: And let's start off today's show at number 19 on the Australian National Charts this week on the 8th of May 1995. Here's Australian band The Divinals with I'm Jealous. You get-

0: That's I'm Jealous by Australian band The Divinyls at number 19 on the Australian National Charts this week on the 8th of May 1995. And that single had peaked at number 13 here in Australia 2 weeks earlier. The song was released in 1995 as the lead single from The Divinyls' fifth album, Underworld. It followed the group's major 1991 success with I Touch Myself, which had reached number one in Australia and had helped them carry their profile into the 1990s. I'm Jealous spent 19 weeks in the top 50 and it earned a gold certification. Although the single performed strongly, the Underworld album was delayed by more than a year and only just made the top 50. I'm Jealous remains the Divinyls' final top 50 entry on the Australian Singles Chart.
1: Falling down the charts one place from number 14 to number 15 this week, on the 8th of May 1995, was Australian band Silverchair and Israel Sun.

0: Silver Chair in Israel, Sun at number 15 in the Australian singles chart this week on the 8th of May 1995. And that single had peaked at number 14 in the Australian singles chart the previous week. Israel Sun was released in 1995 as the third single from Silverchair's debut album, Frog Stomp. Band member Daniel Johns has said the song was written after seeing a television report about wartime violence. The track later became the subject of media attention in the United States when defense lawyers in a 1996 murder trial claimed the offenders had listened to the song before the crime. Silverchair publicly rejected any link between the song and the incident, stating it was written in response to footage of conflict and was not intended to promote violence. Prosecutors in the case dismissed the defense argument, and the jury found the motive was theft rather than music influence. Johns has since reflected that hearing the song mentioned in connection with the case was difficult, particularly as the band members were teenagers at the time.
1: And holding steady at number 13 on the Australian national charts this week on the 8th of May 1995 was Australian singer Tina Arena with Sorrento Moon, I Remember.

0: That's Tina Arena with Sorrento Moon, I Remember, at number 13 on the Australian National Charts this week on the 8th of May 1995. And that single had peaked at number 7 here in Australia the previous month. The song was released in January 1995 as the second single from Tina Arena's album Don't Ask. Co-written by Tina Arena and David Tyson and Christopher Ward, the song reflects on her childhood summers in Sorrento in Victoria. It was produced by Tyson and became a major Australian release, also reaching the top 40 in New Zealand and the UK. The music video was partly filmed at Sorrento Back Beach, and the song later received a brief cultural reference when it was mentioned in Client Liaison's 2017 single, A Foreign Affair, which also featured Tina Arena.
1: Falling down the charts, one place from number 8 to number 9 this week on the 8th of May 1995 was Swedish group Rednecks and Cotton Eye Joe.
2: If it hadn't been for Cotton Eye Joe, I'd been married a long time ago.

0: you come from Cotton Eye Joe.
1: From Sweden, that's Rednecks and Cotton Eye Joe at number 9 in the Australian singles chart this week on the 8th of May 1995. And that single had first peaked at number 8 in the Australian singles chart the previous month. The track adapts the traditional American folk song Cotton Eye Joe, combining Eurodance production with instruments such as banjo and fiddle. It became a major international hit, reaching number one in several countries and finishing as Sweden's most successful single of 1994. The release was noted at the time for blending a male-sung chorus with female-sung verses. In an interview about the song's club impact, a Zombo record label marketing manager remarked that audiences reacted so strongly on the dance floor, but it looked, in his words, like everybody's got mad cow disease.
2: And rising up the Australian national charts this week on the 8th of May 1995, from number 11 to number 8, was Tokyo Ghetto Pussy with Everybody on the Floor, Pump It.

0: That's Everybody on the Floor, Pump It by Tokyo Ghetto Pussy, at number 8 on the Australian National Charts this week on the 8th of May 1995. And that single went on to peak at number 5 here in Australia the following week. The song was released in 1994 by Tokyo Ghetto Pussy, an alias used by German electronic duo Jam and Spoon. The track served as the lead single from their album Disco 2001 and became one of their most successful releases, reaching the top 10 in Australia, Belgium and Finland. As Tokyo Ghetto Pussy, their best known singles include I Kiss Your Lips, Everybody on the Floor Pump It and Fly Me to the Moon.
1: Rising up the charts 3 places from number 10 to number 7 this week, on the 8th of May 1995, was Australian singer and songwriter Merrill Bainbridge and Mouth.

0: Instead.
1: That's Meryl Bainbridge and Mouth at number 7 in the Australian Singles Chart this week on the 8th of May 1995. And that single went on to peak at number 1 for 5 weeks from 2 weeks later. It was the debut single by Australian singer and songwriter Meryl Bainbridge from her album The Garden, released in 1995. The song was originally released in 1994 and reissued in 1995, becoming her most well-known track. It was sometimes interpreted as having sexual themes, though Bainbridge has stated that any such reading was unintentional. She described the song as reflecting the dynamics of a relationship, with feelings of control and insecurity, rather than being explicitly about sexuality.
2: Okay, let's have a look at the top 10 albums of the week on the 8th of May 1995 here in Australia. At number 10, we had Dookie by Green Day. At number 9, Tuesday Night Music Club by Sheryl Crow. At number 8, Frog Stomp by Silverchair. At number 7, Purple by the Stone Temple Pilots. At number 6, No Need to Argue by the Cranberries. At number 5, The Violin Player by Vanessa Mae. At number 4, The Colour of My Love by Celine Dion. At number 3, Hit Machine number 8 by various artists. At number 2, 100% Hits Volume 15 by various artists. And at number 1, Three-Legged Dog by The Cruel Sea. That peaked at number 1 for 2 weeks, and this was its second week at the top. Well, let's have a look at the number 8 album of the week, Frog Stomp by Australian band Silverchair, which peaked at number 1 for 2 weeks in Australia the previous month. It was Silverchair's debut album, released in March 1995, when the members were just 15 years old. Recorded in 9 days at Festival Studios in Sydney, the album was produced to capture the band's live sound and raw energy. The title came from a 1960s track. The album was produced to capture the band's live sound and raw energy. The title came from a 1960s track.

0: From the number 8 album of the week, this week on the 8th of May 1995, Frog Stomp by Silverchair, that's Tomorrow.
1: Let's take a bit of time out now and look at the news headlines for May 1995. On the 7th of May, Jacques Chirac is elected President of France. On the 10th of May, at the Vaal Reefs gold mine in Orkney, South Africa, a runaway locomotive fell into a lift shaft on an ascending cage, causing it to plunge 460 metres to the bottom of the 2,100 metre deep shaft, killing 104 people. On the 16th of May, following the Tokyo subway sarin attack 2 months earlier, Japanese police besieged the headquarters of Aum Shinrikyo near Mount Fuji,

0: and arrested cult leader Shoko Asahara. Further operations resulted in over 200 arrests, and 13 members of the cult, including Asahara, were sentenced to death. Between the 25th of May to the 24th of June, the 1995 Rugby World Cup takes place in South Africa and is won by the host nation, who beat New Zealand in the final. This was the Springboks' tournament debut after World Rugby lifted their ban following the end of apartheid. And finally, on the 30th of May, Dorothy Davis disappears. Believed murdered, her remains had not been located as of the 4th of August 2016, when the man convicted of her murder, Bruce Burrell, died.
1: And falling off the number one position this week on the 8th of May 1995, back to number five, was Canadian singer Celine Dion with Think Twice.

0: That's Think Twice by Canadian singer Celine Dion at number 5 on the Australian national charts this week on the 8th of May 1995. And that single had peaked at number 1 for 1 week only the previous week. It came out in August 1994 as the third single from her album The Colour of Love, which came out in 1993. It became a major hit in Europe and Australia, topping the UK chart for 7 weeks and selling over 1.4 million copies, making it one of Dion's biggest selling singles over there.
1: You're listening to It's Time, the show where we look at the best of the Australian national charts between the 60s and the 90s, using the Kent Music Report, the Australian Music Report, and the ARIA charts. Today we're looking at the best of the charts from this week in 1995.
0: And holding steady at number 3 on the Australian national charts this week on the 8th of May 1995 was Dutch duo Hocus Pocus with Here's Johnny.
2: This time, it's war.

0: That's Hocus Pocus with Here's Johnny at number 3 on the Australian National Charts this week on the 8th of May 1995. And that single had peaked at number 1 for 2 weeks here in Australia the previous month. It's a dance track by Dutch duo Hocus Pocus, also known as Doop, originally released in the Netherlands in 1993. In 1995, it became a surprise hit here in Australia, eventually climbing to number 1 on the singles chart, and it was the first dance song to top the Australian chart without any radio support. The single spent 29 weeks in the top 100, ending the year as Australia's 9th best charting single and earning a platinum certification.
1: Rising up the charts 3 places from number 5 to number 2 this week on the 8th of May 1995 was German group Real McCoy and Runaway.

0: Peaking at number two in the Australian singles chart this week on the 8th of May 1995, that's Real McCoy and Runaway. The song is a Eurodance track by German project Real McCoy from their album Another Night, released in 1995. In the United States, the song peaked at number three on the Billboard Hot 100 and was certified gold. Two music videos were produced. The European version shows singer Patricia Peterson in a desert setting, while the American version, set in a factory with rapper OJ as an overseer, was considered too dark for broadcast. Critics described the track as catchy, energetic, and it was a follow-up hit to the success of Real McCoy's hit Another Night.
1: Okay, let's have a look at the top 10 singles of the week in Australia for the week of 8th of May 1995. At number 10, we had Strong Enough by Sheryl Crow. At number 9, Cotton Eye Joe by Rednecks. At number 8, Everybody on the Floor Pump It by Tokyo Ghetto Pussy. At number 7, Mouth by Merrill Bainbridge. At number 6, Sukiyaki by 4PM. At number 5, Think Twice by Celine Dion. At number 4, Total Eclipse of the Heart by Nikki French. At number 3, Here's Johnny by Hocus Pocus. At number 2, Runaway by Real McCoy. And at number 1, in its first week of a 2-week run at that position, we had Take That with Back for Good.

0: That's British boy band Take That and Back for Good in its first week of a two-week run at the number one position this week on the 8th of May 1995. The song became a global hit, reaching number one in 31 countries, including the UK, and earned multiple awards, including a Brit Award for British Single of the Year.
1: Well, that's the show for another week. Thanks go to David Kemp and his website www.australianchartbooks.com.au for the use of his Kent Music Report and Australian Music Report charts in the show. News headlines are mostly sourced from the Chronicle of the 20th Century, published by Penguin. I'm William Broome.
0: And I'm Barry Mackay.
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died, we wondered why my mother shed no tears. We asked her once about it, but she wouldn't tell us why. Instead, she'd walk outside each night and smile up at the sky. Then just before she left us, she called us to her side. She told us what my father said to her just before he died.

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1: Good morning, I'm David Cameron. The Prime Minister says a decision is yet to be made on extending the government's fuel tax discount. The three-month cut to the fuel excise kicked in at the start of April, dropping the cost of petrol and diesel in response to soaring prices caused by the US-led war on Iran. The measure is set to end on July 1st, but Anthony Albanese says the government will make another assessment. He says Australia now holds a healthier supply of fuel than it did before the conflict erupted in late February.
2: We'll continue to work around the clock to make a difference at what is a difficult time around the globe. Around the globe, in many of our neighbours, what we see is compulsory public holidays every week because of fuel shortages which are there.
1: The outcome of a Queensland state by-election could come down to postal votes, with almost 80% of ballots counted in the race for the inner northern Brisbane seat of Stafford late last night. Labor was leading the LNP by 768 votes. That's a 4.1 swing against Labor. Neither party was able to make a declaration, and with preferences crucial, multiple counts will probably be required to confirm the result. The by-election was triggered by the death of former Labor and Independent MP Jimmy Sullivan. More than 50 children are now reported to have been abducted in northeast Nigeria in attacks on three schools. Most of the children are between 2 and 5 years old and were taken from nursery schools in the area of Musa in Borno State. The BBC's Chris Awoka reports.
3: Musa community is now in mourning, with traumatized parents desperately waiting for information about their children. One father told the BBC his 6-year-old daughter was taken and his wife remains inconsolable. There has been no contact from the kidnappers and no group has claimed responsibility. A teacher said gunfire rang out before armed men stormed classrooms abducting the children. Witnesses say the attackers arrived on motorcycles shortly after troops left. The security forces gave chase but could not fire as the children were used as shields. Troops continue efforts to track down the abductors.
1: Officials in the Maldives say one of their divers involved in a search operation for four missing Italian scuba divers has died. A government spokesman, Mohammed Hussein Sharif, says Sergeant Mohammed Mahoudi was taken to hospital in a critical condition after blacking out when coming to the surface, but later died while receiving treatment. Mr. Sharif paid tribute to him.
4: He's a staff sergeant, also a very popular young man, by the way. I knew him personally because he was also a very popular young sportsman in the country. He's a very, very popular basketball player.
1: Five Italian divers lost their lives last week while exploring an underwater cave, but only one of their bodies has so far been recovered. Sport, and in the NRL Magic Round, the Sea Eagles thumped West's Tigers 46-18. It continues Manly's strong form, winning 6 of its last 7 games. The Cowboys downed the Sydney Roosters by 6 points, 18-12. Melbourne Storm beat the Parramatta Eels 34-8. In AFL, Adelaide too strong for North Melbourne, winning by 68 points, 133-65. Carlton have fought back in the final quarter for a 74-62 win over the Bulldogs. Melbourne defeated Hawthorn 120-81.
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6: At 6:04 on Sunday the 17th of May, the temperature in Glen Innes is 11.3 degrees. We have 98% humidity, wind blowing from the southeast at 13 kilometres per hour, gusting to 14 kilometres per hour. There's been no rain since 9 a.m. yesterday and the pressure is at 1022.4. Our forecast for today is a mostly cloudy day with a maximum temperature of 19 degrees, chance of morning fog, and the winds expected to become east to northeasterly 15 to 20 kilometres per hour in the course of the morning and then light in the early afternoon. A chance of rain is predicted at 60%, expecting less than 1 millimetre. A fire danger rating is moderate and the UV index is also moderate. Looking ahead, tomorrow we have a maximum temperature of 17 degrees, Tuesday 16 degrees and Wednesday 19 degrees. Expecting rain on Monday and Tuesday and a mixed, partly sunny, potentially rainy day on Wednesday. Overnight minimums down to between 7 and 11 degrees.

Good morning, Demat. I'm Pamela O'Neill and you're listening to Going Home, music from the Celtic homelands on 2CBDFM, the voice of the Highlands, your local community radio station here in Glen Innes, Deepwater and anywhere else you may be listening on the internet. We come to you from Ngurrabal country. Today is Sunday the 17th of May and that means that the day after tomorrow is St. Irwin's Day, St. Irwin, known in French as St. Eve and in English variably as St. Ivo or St. Ives. It is his feast day on Tuesday. St. Irwin is the patron saint of Brittany, the national saint, and so St. Irwin's Day is the national celebration for Brittany. Brittany, of course, that Celtic region within France. So this morning we'll be playing a lot of Breton music mixed in with a few other bits and pieces, and we'll discover a few bits and pieces about the life of St. Irwin and about Brittany as a region and potentially a Celtic nation. Sadly, not so politically in this day and age, but it has a long history of being quite a strong nation within Europe. So we will discover a few bits and pieces about Brittany and about its patron saint, St. Irwin, in the course of the program this morning, as well as playing quite a bit of beautiful Breton music. But for now, we're going to honour our tradition of playing a Lunasa track each month. Normally I try to do this on the first Sunday in the month. I haven't had a very good track record with that lately. There's been such a lot going on every month this year, it seems. But we'll catch up on that now. This is from Lunasa's self-titled album, and each of the tracks on that album is named for one of the months of the year. And so this being May, the Irish name of May is Bealtaine, also known, of course, as that fire festival, which is celebrated at the beginning of May in the Northern Hemisphere. So here we have Lunasa and Bealtaine.

The Australian band Cambroggy and the song Bold Doherty, quite a well-known one around Celtic circles. Cambroggy, of course, based around the Blue Mountains in Bathurst. We had the pleasure of hearing them at the Australian Celtic Festival back 2 years ago, or was it last year? Must have been last year. Fantastic group of musicians, really some top talent coming together in that group. It's 22 minutes past six on 2CBDFM, the voice of the Highlands. It is going to be Saint Erwan's Day, the patron saint of Brittany. That will be on Tuesday, and so this morning we're playing music with Breton themes and from Brittany, a combination thereof, as well as a few other bits and pieces in honour of St. Erwin's Day on Tuesday. So this next piece is quite an interesting one. It's actually from Carlos Nunez, who's a very well-known Galician musician. And it's features both Carlos Nunez and the Irish singer Emer Quinn. And it is a song that Carlos Nunez wrote about a Breton pilgrim and his journey from Brittany to Santiago. The pilgrim's name was Jan Derien, and Jan Derien is the name of the song. This is Carlos Nunez and Emer Quinn.

That was Bhagat Ermelu Glaz, the Green Mill band. Bhagat is a particular kind of band that is made up of bagpipes, particularly a particular kind of bagpipes that are played in Brittany, together with a wind instrument that's a bit like an oboe, and I've just forgotten the name of that instrument, but I'm sure it will come back to me in the course of the morning. And, of course, drums. So they're a little bit like a Scottish pipe band, but with a difference, that very distinctive sound from that that wind instrument that is not driven from a bag, as bagpipes are. So that was Bhagat Ermelu Glaz, and the set of tunes were called Sweet Dundro, so they are essentially dance tunes. For, again, a very distinctive style of traditional Breton dance. It's 28 minutes to 7 on 2CBDFM, the Voice of the Highlands. We're celebrating St. Erwan's Day this morning, the patron saint of Brittany, and we are, as you have heard already, planning to play quite a bit of Breton music this morning. So there are various kinds of music from Brittany. It has quite a rich musical tradition, like most of the Celtic nations. So as well as that pipe band music, that's very distinctive, the Bhagat music. There's also a lot of lovely vocal music, some harp music and so on that comes from Brittany, and we'll play as much of that as we can this morning. I have to admit that my Breton music collection is not as extensive as, for instance, my Irish or Scottish collection, but nonetheless, I'm sure we'll be able to showcase some of the music of Brittany in the course of the morning. Now, Brittany is one of the Celtic nations, and its name is suggestive of that. Brittany is kind of not unlike, in etymology, Little Britain, and not to be confused with the TV show, of course. So Brittany was settled in the early medieval period by a lot of travellers from Cornwall in particular, but also Wales and other parts of the British and Irish Isles. And so it is very distinctively Celtic. It, of course, that area, which is now France, was Celtic prior to the Roman Empire, was part of the area known as Gaul, which was Celtic. But that civilization was completely erased in the course of the Roman Empire, and so this resettlement from the British and Irish Isles is what gives Brittany its distinctive culture nowadays. It is a little bit embattled being a part of France, and France not being particularly keen on different cultures within the nation kind of exerting their cultural indicators, their language and so on. So the Breton language in particular is one of the less stable of the Celtic languages, unfortunately quite endangered. And the region is now an administrative region within France. But Brittany does have a long and distinguished history. Hopefully we'll get to chat about some of that in the course of the morning, and also about the Saint Erwan and what makes him special. But for now, let's have some more Breton music. So this is Alain Stivell, who is one of the very distinguished Breton musicians, and he's playing here a tune called Ceasefire.

the band Heron Valley and the song Home Lives in Me. It's 17 minutes to 7 on 2CBDFM, the voice of the Highlands. We are celebrating Brittany this morning ahead of St. Erwin's Day on Tuesday. And Brittany is quite a fascinating place. It has a very large number of standing stones, which of course is of interest to us here in Glen Innes with our Australian standing stones located here on top of the hill. Our standing stones are 34 years old this year, I think. But of course the ones in Brittany date from as far back as 3000 BCE and potentially further back than that, some of them. It's very hard to date things when you get that old, especially when they're just lumps of stone. But the standing stones in Brittany, there are some areas, some locations that have very large collections of standing stones in various kinds of arrays. So not just stone circles, but also kind of linear alignments and so forth. And that's one of the very distinctive features of Brittany, are the standing stones. So in the pre-Roman Empire period, Brittany, as I've mentioned, was part of the region known as Gaul, which was very definitely Celtic. The Roman Empire essentially stamped all of that out, and then Brittany was resettled, and we don't know what, which was very definitely Celtic. The Roman Empire essentially stamped all of that out, and then Brittany was resettled,

settlers from Cornwall and to a lesser extent Wales and other parts of the British and Irish Isles. And so the area that was originally Brittany is much larger than the current administrative region of Brittany within France. And there's from time to time a call for reunification of Brittany. It's an issue that we know well from other parts of the Celtic world, such as Ireland. It's kind of felt that for Brittany to have any chance of independence, reunification might be a first step. So that's an interesting aspect of the history of that region, and one of the things that makes it, I guess, quite difficult for Breton culture to survive, that it's kind of fragmented amongst these different administrative districts at the moment. Anyway, enough talking for now. I'm going to play another piece from one of those Bacat, those Breton pipe bands. So the instrument I couldn't remember the name of before is the bombard. So a Bacat consists of bagpipes, bombards and drums. And so this band is Bacat Kemper. Kemper is one of the cities in Brittany. And Bacat Kemper has a very high reputation as one of the finest Bacat out there. And here they are with the tunes, a pair of tunes, also dance tunes, Tonio Deus Bro Iverzon Habro Skoz. So two bro dance tunes from Bacat Kemper.

You heard there the Breton band Skolvan and the tune Bal Plin du Vertige. Plin, a Breton word, the rest of the name of the tune, French, I believe. It's very close to news time, so we're going to play a Runrig song to take us there. And this is The Mighty Atlantic, in honour of the fact that Brittany is, of course, on that Atlantic coast of the continent. We know very well of the Celtic nations, many of them facing into the Atlantic, Scotland and Ireland, of course, particularly so. But Brittany shares that characteristic. And so our Runrig song, our first Runrig song of the morning, apart from our theme song that we play at the beginning, will be The Mighty Atlantic in honour of Brittany's location. And we'll learn some more about Brittany as we proceed with the program after the 7 o'clock news. So here are Runrig and The Mighty Atlantic.

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1: Good morning, I'm David Cameron. The West Australian Premier has described a fatal shark attack off Rottnest Island yesterday as deeply distressing. A 38-year-old Perth man was bitten on the legs while spearfishing. He was brought to shore but couldn't be revived. In a statement, Roger Cook says it's a devastating time for the man's family and friends. He's also thanked first responders and emergency crews who attended the scene. The funeral has been held in Gaza of the head of the armed wing of Hamas, Izzaldin al-Haddad, who was killed in an Israeli attack in Gaza City. Israel had accused al-Haddad of helping plan the deadly Hamas assault on Israel in October 2023. More from the BBC's Amir Nada in Jerusalem.
2: The body of Izzaldin al-Haddad was held aloft by mourners alongside posters bearing his face. The 56-year-old had spent nearly four decades in Hamas, a longtime military commander and the de facto leader in Gaza as of last year. His wife and daughter are believed to have been killed alongside him. Haddad's assassination is being touted as a significant moment by Israeli officials. He's believed to have been one of the last living masterminds of the October the 7th attacks. Following the strikes, the Israeli Defence Minister Israel Katz called the family of a former hostage who said Haddad had been her captor in Gaza. Israel believes he had used a number of hostages as human shields.
1: An investigation is underway in Thailand after at least eight people were killed and 32 others were injured in a collision between a freight train and a bus in the capital Bangkok. It happened at a level crossing with the bus immediately catching fire. A support group for queer youth says there's still work needed to create safer communities. International Day Against LGBTQIA+ Discrimination brings attention to disproportionate bullying and harassment. Minors 18 Youth says two in three LGBTQIA+ youth experience abuse due to their identity. On the charity's social media, Aidan says support from allies in the community can be life-changing.
3: When you go rainbow, you help queer people feel safe, as if they don't have to shrink themselves down or hide any parts of their personality.
1: The health minister in the Democratic Republic of Congo has said the strain of Ebola, which has broken out in recent days, is very lethal. Samuel Roger Kamba says no vaccine or specific treatment is available. The outbreak of the highly infectious disease in the eastern DRC has caused 80 deaths out of nearly 250 suspected cases. The central western New South Wales town of Bathurst has been swinging to the sounds of big band jazz this weekend. Now in its 12th year, the Big Band Blast has showcased school and community big bands alongside the Sydney Conservatorium Jazz Orchestra. Festival coordinator Jackie Cooper says there's nothing like big band jazz.
4: It's such a joyful experience to play as a collective with, you know, 18 people in the band, you know, all working together for the same purpose, and that is to lock in the pocket and swing and really swell together.
1: And the final of the Eurovision Song Contest is underway in the Austrian capital, Vienna. Australia's Delta Goodrum has performed her ballad Eclipse. She's been one of the favourites to win this year. Sport and in the A-League men's soccer, heartbreak for the Newcastle Jets with the Premiers losing their elimination final against Sydney in a penalty shootout. Auckland will host Sydney in next week's grand final. And in the A-League women's soccer grand final, Melbourne City defeated Wellington Phoenix 3-1.
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6: At 4 minutes past seven on Sunday the 17th of May, the temperature in Glen Innes is 11.3 degrees with 99% humidity. Wind blowing from the southeast at 17 kilometres per hour, gusting to 18 kilometres per hour. There's been no rain since 9 a.m. yesterday. The pressure's at 1022.5. Our forecast for today, a mostly cloudy day with a maximum temperature of 19 degrees, chance of morning fog. The winds are expected to turn east to northeasterly 15 to 20 kilometres per hour this morning and then become light early this afternoon. The chance of rain is predicted at 60%, expecting less than 1 millimetre. The fire danger rating is moderate and the UV index is moderate. Our forecast for the next few days, a maximum temperature of 17 degrees tomorrow, Monday, 16 degrees on Tuesday and 15 degrees on Wednesday. expecting rain both tomorrow and Tuesday, and then mixed, partly sunny, partly cloudy day on Wednesday. Overnight temperatures down to between 7 and 11 degrees.

Runrig and Flower of the West. We are focusing on Brittany this morning, as it's St. Aaron's Day on Tuesday, the patron saint of Brittany. And we'll talk a bit about St. Aaron shortly, but just on the history of Brittany, during the early Middle Ages, as I've mentioned, Brittany was largely resettled from Cornwall and, to a lesser extent, Wales, the Celtic-speaking regions of the southern part of Britain. And as we go into the end of the early Middle Ages, I suppose we can say, Brittany consisted of three kingdoms, Dumnonia, Cornuaia and Broeric. And Dumnonia is basically the same word as the region Devon in England. Cornuaia, of course, is Cornwall, and Broeric doesn't have a presence in Britain, but just shows the very close ties between particularly that southwest of Britain and Brittany. During the 9th century, those three kingdoms united into a single kingdom, which was a very strong kingdom for quite some time. But when the Vikings really became a force to be reckoned with in the region in the 10th century, the Kingdom of Brittany was subdivided, and the eastern part, the county of Nantes in the present day, ceased to be part of the Kingdom of Brittany. It was liberated, won back by the middle of the 10th century, so it's only a short time that it wasn't part of the kingdom, but it does show what a movable feast the border of Brittany has always been throughout history. And that eastern part of Brittany, of course, the most susceptible to being divided off, as Brittany is on the western coast. And so quite often those eastern parts are lost. And indeed, the eastern part of Brittany is where the language is the weakest too, unfortunately. So Another tune now. This is a band called Three Yarn, which is essentially Breton for the Three Johns, three singers all called Yarn, or three musicians all called Yarn. And the song, apropos of what we were just saying, is Le Prison de Nantes, so the prisons of Nantes. This is Three Yarn.

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That's Welsh band Pedr. Pedr meaning four, and there are indeed four female musicians in that band. The song Amor, the Sea. It's 20 minutes past seven on 2CBDFM, the voice of the Highlands. We continue our little exploration of Brittany in honour of St. Erwin's Day on Tuesday. We're going to hear now from another Breton musician, Pierrick Lemieux. And this song, or tune, not named in Breton, but in English, Early in the Morning, and in French, Au Petit Matin. So this is Pierrick Lemieux.

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The band Relativity, composed of members from Ireland and Scotland. A pair of tunes. The first one was Leaving Brittany and the second the Piano Waltz. It's 7:30 on 2CBD FM, the voice of the Highlands. Our next Breton tune will come from a duo, Bernard Benoit and Christophe Caron. And this tune has a Breton name, and it's a set of words that I find particularly hard to pronounce, but I will give it my best shot. Droek kinnik meomenu. I'm sure I've butchered that quite severely. The English translation is awkward about numbers. So here we go.

0: saddlery again. We got your new saddle last week. What's that? A new bridle? A new set of reins? New breastplate? Yeah, Kent Saddlery's got it all. What about me, Albert? Oh, Kent Saddlery have belts, hats, pocket knives and great gift ideas. Okay, I'll get some new Ariat boots and an Akubra. 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

from Rachel Walker's album Girl. Rachel, best known as a Gaelic singer, but also quite a talented composer, as we heard in that instrumental track there, where Rachel herself played the piano part, various guest musicians adding to that track. It's 22 minutes to 8 on 2CBD FM, the voice of the Highlands. We are playing Breton music this morning in honour of St. Irwin's Day, which will be on Tuesday. If we think about modern-day Brittany, Brittany is sadly just part of France. The Duchy of Brittany was finally abolished in the French Revolution, obviously in the late 18th century. And that's when Brittany became, as it sort of essentially still is, five departments within the French administration. And so no longer politically a unit, but very, very definitely still recognised culturally as a separate and distinct cultural region. Now, during more recent history, Brittany, of course, has had a troubled role in various world conflicts and so on, feeling certain ambivalence in its relationship to France. It hasn't always had a very clear role or a very clear alignment in some of the conflicts, and Breton players certainly well known for not always being on the same side as the rest of France in those conflicts. The other really interesting thing that Breton people have been involved in the last few hundred years is maritime activity, particularly what we call exploration. And many of the early European sailors coming to Australia were, in fact, from Brittany. So it's quite a bit of Australian connection to Brittany, even though it's not necessarily as well known as obviously our connection with England and the Irish and Scots in particular, but all Celts who came with the English to Australia. But certainly there is quite a strong Breton connection, particularly in parts of Tasmania, but certainly around Australia. Of course, in Sydney we have La Perouse, which was a ship which was named for the commander of a ship which had many Bretons on board. So yeah, it's quite intriguing. We'll talk some more about St. Erwin, whose day it is on Tuesday presently, but I feel like we need to get back into the music. So this is one of the better known Breton, I guess, popular folk bands called Gwendal, and the tune is Glasnoz, which as far as I can tell means something like Blue Night. This is Gwendal.

Farm access road a little rough? Our sponsor Wayne McCarthy can assist with all your earth moving, haulage, road construction and gravel supplies. Job includes building sites, dam construction and desilting, and poly pipelaying. Wayne can assist with a D85 dozer and stick rake, 30-ton excavator with rock hammer, John Deere road grader, 25-ton dump truck, loaders, and Wayne can assist with a D85 dozer and stick rake, 30-ton excavator with rock hammer, John Deere road grader, 25-ton dump truck, loaders, and loaders.

Spotify with Seamus and Queevy, who will be in Australia very soon, playing some gigs around the country. So, I know they're playing the Gaelic Club in Sydney and the National Celtic Festival in Port Arlington, which is on the June long weekend. Beautiful voices there from that pair of young siblings. It's almost time for the news, so I think I can squeeze in one more Breton song before we go to our Runreg song. So this is Amza Rizal and Dance Funk.

Amzazo and Dance Funk. And it is now nearly time for the news. We've probably got just about time for this one. So, of course, a Run Rig song to take us to the news. And this one is one of the ones that I don't play very often, probably deserves to be played far more often. And it is And the Accordions Played. So this is Run Rig and The Accordions Played.

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1: Good morning, I'm David Cameron. The West Australian Premier has described a fatal shark attack off Rottnest Island yesterday as deeply distressing. A 38-year-old Perth man was bitten on the legs while spearfishing. He was brought to shore but couldn't be revived. In a statement, Roger Cook says it's a devastating time for the man's family and friends. He's also thanked first responders and emergency crews who attended the scene. The funeral has been held in Gaza of the head of the armed wing of Hamas, Izzaldin al-Haddad, who was killed in an Israeli attack in Gaza City. Israel had accused al-Haddad of helping plan the deadly Hamas assault on Israel in October 2023. More from the BBC's Amir Nada in Jerusalem.
2: The body of Izzaldin al-Haddad was held aloft by mourners alongside posters bearing his face. The 56-year-old had spent nearly four decades in Hamas, a longtime military commander and the de facto leader in Gaza as of last year. His wife and daughter are believed to have been killed alongside him. Haddad's assassination is being touted as a significant moment by Israeli officials. He's believed to have been one of the last living masterminds of the October the 7th attacks. Following the strikes, the Israeli Defence Minister Israel Katz called the family of a former hostage who said Haddad had been her captor in Gaza. Israel believes he had used a number of hostages as human shields.
1: An investigation is underway in Thailand after at least eight people were killed and 32 others were injured in a collision between a freight train and a bus in the capital Bangkok. It happened at a level crossing with the bus immediately catching fire. A support group for queer youth says there's still work needed to create safer communities. International Day Against LGBTQIA+ Discrimination brings attention to disproportionate bullying and harassment. Miners 18 Youth says two in three LGBTQIA+ youth experience abuse due to their identity. On the charity's social media, Aidan says support from allies in the community can be life-changing.
3: When you go rainbow, you help queer people feel safe, as if they don't have to shrink themselves down or hide any parts of their personality.
1: The health minister in the Democratic Republic of Congo has said the strain of Ebola, which has broken out in recent days, is very lethal. Samuel Roger Kamba says no vaccine or specific treatment is available. The outbreak of the highly infectious disease in the eastern DRC has caused 80 deaths out of nearly 250 suspected cases. The central western New South Wales town of Bathurst has been swinging to the sounds of big band jazz this weekend. Now in its 12th year, the Big Band Blast has showcased school and community big bands alongside the Sydney Conservatorium Jazz Orchestra. Festival coordinator Jackie Cooper says there's nothing like big band jazz.
4: It's such a joyful experience to play as a collective with, you know, 18 people in the band, you know, all working together for the same purpose, and that is to lock in the pocket and swing and really swell together.
1: And the final of the Eurovision Song Contest is underway in the Austrian capital, Vienna. Australia's Delta Goodrum has performed her ballad Eclipse. She's been one of the favourites to win this year. Sport and in the A-League men's soccer, heartbreak for the Newcastle Jets with the Premiers losing their elimination final against Sydney in a penalty shootout. Auckland will host Sydney in next week's grand final. And in the A-League women's soccer grand final, Melbourne City defeated Wellington Phoenix 3-1.
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6: At 4 minutes past eight on Sunday the 17th of May, the temperature in Glen Innes is 12.3 degrees. We have 99% humidity, wind blowing from the southeast at 17 kilometres per hour, gusting to 22 kilometres per hour. There's been no rain since 9 a.m. yesterday and the pressure is at 1023.2. Our forecast for today is for a mostly cloudy day with a maximum temperature of 19 degrees and a chance of morning fog. The winds are expected to become east to northeasterly, 15 to 20 kilometres per hour this morning, and then become light in the early afternoon. The chance of rain is predicted at 60%, expecting less than 1 millimetre. The fire danger rating is moderate, and the UV index is also moderate. Over the next few days, our maximum temperature tomorrow, Monday, will be 17 degrees, then 16 on Tuesday and 15 on Wednesday. We're expecting rain tomorrow and Tuesday, and then a partly cloudy, partly sunny day on Wednesday. Overnight, minimum temperatures will fall to between 7 and 11 degrees.

Bunraig and Life Is. Today is Ida Hobbit, the International Day Against Homophobia, Biphobia, Intersexphobia and Transphobia. We are this morning honouring St. Erwin's Day, the National Day of Brittany, which takes place on Tuesday, but I felt it was important not to let today pass without also honouring Ida Hobbit, a very important day, a very important day for making members of our community feel that they belong and making sure that we don't make them feel that they don't belong. A really important movie came out in 2024 featuring the Gaelic singer Kim Carney, who is the lead singer of Mahn Run, amongst many other projects. She's an incredibly energetic and active young person, very beautiful singer as well. The movie was called Out Loud, and it explored the fact that Kim Carney had kept her same-sex relationship secret for 6 years as a young woman, as just as she came into adulthood, and kind of explored what it means for people who have sexual orientations that are not of the mainstream to have to keep that hidden, and what kinds of damages it causes, but also how wonderful it can be to be a part of that community of people in same-sex relationships, people who don't subscribe to the mainstream, I guess, of sexualities, and how rich that community is and how vital it is that we pay proper respect and allow the rights of people who are not that different from ourselves. They just, they're not different at all, really. They just want to love someone the same as all of us do. So on Ida Hobbit, the International Day Against Homophobia, I'm going to play a couple of songs from Kim Carney. The movie Out Loud, Kim Carney Out Loud, as it's normally known, features on its soundtrack many songs that Kim wrote in response to the journey that she went on and the people that she met in that community. I don't have songs from that soundtrack, unfortunately. I would have loved to have played them this morning, but instead I'm going to play a song by Kim, as I said, most noted as a Gaelic singer, but this one is a song in English from Kim Carney called My Prayer.

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Kim Carney again with the Gaelic song and Gila Du Kir Du, the very black-haired lad. It is 19 minutes past 8 on 2CBDFM, the voice of the Highlands. Going to return to our Breton focus now, and this is a band called Trí Yann. We played a piece of theirs quite early in the program. Trí Yann, meaning the three yarns. Yarn is, I guess, the Breton equivalent of the name John. This is Trí Yann with what is actually the Breton national anthem, Bro Gorge Ma Zadu, Land of My Fathers. This is Trí Yann.

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Emmy Ryan, the Australian singer of Irish heritage, and the song Rainbow Trout. It's 29 minutes to 9 on 2CBDFM, the voice of the Highlands. We are honouring this morning St. Irwin, Ewan, Eve, Ivo, the patron saint of Brittany. St. Ewan, as I lean towards calling him, is unlike the patron saints of most of the Celtic nations in that he's not an early medieval saint. He's not from that kind of 5th, 6th, 7th century period, which is sometimes known as the Age of Saints or the Golden Age of Saints in the Celtic countries. St. Ewan was actually from the 13th century. So he was born in 1253 and died on the 19th of May 1303. And quite different from all of the others, patron saints of Celtic nations who were abbots, I think, without exception. Also, most of them practicing as priests, but they lived the monastic life. St. Ewan was a parish priest, but he was also a lawyer. He had trained as a civil and an ecclesiastical lawyer, and he gained a reputation as being the advocate of the poor, so he would take on pro bono, as we would now call them, cases representing poor people in the various courts, whether they were church courts or civil courts, and got a very strong reputation as being a friend to the poor people. He's now, as well as being the patron saint of Brittany, he's also the patron saint of lawyers and abandoned children. So he's a very interesting example of a patron saint for a nation, and a real role model, I think, for anybody who strives to be humanitarian in their outlook. So that's a little bit about St. Ewan. We might talk a little bit more about him presently, but time for some more Breton music or Breton-inspired music. This one is kind of on the line between those two things. This is Carlos Núñez, who, of course, is a Galician gaita player, but this song is a Breton song, Carante Doch Due. I think that's approximately how it's pronounced. And it features Carlos Núñez playing various wind instruments, including the gaita and the Ilian pipes, but also it features a Breton male choir. This is Carlos Núñez and friends, we might say, with Carante Doch Due.

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Malin Lewis and a set of specifically designed bagpipes on which they played the tune Hiraeth, which is a Welsh word meaning the same as the Scottish Gaelic word Ciannalas, more or less. It's kind of often translated as homesickness, but it means so much more than that. Something more like longing might be closer. It's 16 minutes to 9 on 2CBD FM, the voice of the Highlands. Going to play next another song from a Breton artist. This is Yvon Etienne, and the song doesn't have, not have a Breton name. In French, si j'ai le courage. In English, if I am brave enough.

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Jerry O'Connor, and Gilles Le Bihan. Pair of tunes, Sonar Sonar, which is originally a Breton pipe tune, and Dames Coge, the old lady, also a Breton tune. Almost time for us to be going. It's 6 minutes to nine. Always a challenge when you've got that long left. Do I fit two songs or one song? Let's try for two. This is Bagad Er Malu Glas, the Green Mill, Green Windmill Breton band, and just a tiny little piece which will hopefully help me manage my time. It is Hunter Draw at Dans Clum. So it's a draw and a dance tune. So here they are.

Bhagat Arumalu Glaz, the Green Windmill Pipe Band from Brittany, the set of dance tunes, very short dance tunes there. It's time to go, of course. So, Don, we think, yes, Don will be with you after the news. And to take us to the news, we have Runrig with Anchiesker, the fisherman. I will look forward to being back with you next week. I will look forward to hearing Don's wonderful program after the news. And I leave you with this, Runrig and Anchiesker, the fisherman.

0: West Australian Premier has described a fatal shark attack off Rottnest Island yesterday as deeply distressing. A 38-year-old Perth man was bitten on the legs while spearfishing. He was brought to shore but couldn't be revived. In a statement, Roger Cook says it's a devastating time for the man's family and friends. He's also thanked first responders and emergency crews who attended the scene. The funeral has been held in Gaza of the head of the armed wing of Hamas, Izzaldin al-Haddad, who was killed in an Israeli attack in Gaza City. Israel had accused al-Haddad of helping plan the deadly Hamas assault on Israel in October 2023. More from the BBC's Amir Nada in Jerusalem.
1: The body of Izzaldin al-Haddad was held aloft by mourners alongside posters bearing his face. The 56-year-old had spent nearly four decades in Hamas, a longtime military commander and the de facto leader in Gaza as of last year. His wife and daughter are believed to have been killed alongside him. Haddad's assassination is being touted as a significant moment by Israeli officials. He's believed to have been one of the last living masterminds of the October the 7th attacks. Following the strikes, the Israeli Defence Minister Israel Katz called the family of a former hostage who said Haddad had been her captor in Gaza. Israel believes he had used a number of hostages as human shields.
0: An investigation is underway in Thailand after at least eight people were killed and 32 others were injured in a collision between a freight train and a bus in the capital Bangkok. It happened at a level crossing with the bus immediately catching fire. A support group for queer youth says there's still work needed to create safer communities. International Day Against LGBTQIA+ Discrimination brings attention to disproportionate bullying and harassment. Minors 18 Youth says two in three LGBTQIA+ youth experience abuse due to their identity. On the charity's social media, Aidan says support from allies in the community can be life-changing.
2: When you go rainbow, you help queer people feel safe, as if they don't have to shrink themselves down or hide any parts of their personality.
0: The health minister in the Democratic Republic of Congo has said the strain of Ebola, which has broken out in recent days, is very lethal. Samuel Roger Kamba says no vaccine or specific treatment is available. The outbreak of the highly infectious disease in the eastern DRC has caused 80 deaths out of nearly 250 suspected cases. The central western New South Wales town of Bathurst has been swinging to the sounds of big band jazz this weekend. Now in its 12th year, the big band Blast has showcased school and community big bands alongside the Sydney Conservatorium Jazz Orchestra. Festival coordinator Jackie Cooper says there's nothing like big band jazz.
3: It's such a joyful experience to play as a collective with, you know, 18 people in the band, you know, all working together for the same purpose, and that is to lock in the pocket and swing and really swell together.
0: And the final of the Eurovision Song Contest is underway in the Austrian capital, Vienna. Australia's Delta Goodrum has performed her ballad Eclipse. She's been one of the favourites to win this year. Sport and in the A-League men's soccer, heartbreak for the Newcastle Jets with the Premiers losing their elimination final against Sydney in a penalty shootout. Auckland will host Sydney in next week's grand final. And in the A-League women's soccer grand final, Melbourne City defeated Wellington Phoenix 3-1.
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0: Yeah, good day, folks, and welcome to CBD FM on this Sunday morning. Thanks to Pamela for her breaky program there once again this morning. I'm with you for the next couple of hours or so. Before we kick off, we'll have a little weather update. Present time, Glen Innes sitting on 14.3 degrees, 90% humidity. Wind is east-southeast at 19 kilometres an hour, with gusts up to 22 kilometres an hour. 0.2 millimetres of rain and pressure sitting on 1023.6. For the Northern Tablelands today, we can now when to get it all sorted out. Here we go. Going to be partly cloudy, chance of a morning fog in the south, moderate chance of showers on and east of the ranges, slight chance elsewhere. Light winds becoming east-northeast, 15 to 20 kilometres an hour in the morning and then becoming light in the early afternoon. 60% chance of rain, anything up to a millimetre. Fire danger rating sitting on moderate. UV index also moderate. And that's the weather as we have it to this moment.
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1: Yeah, time 20 minutes past 9 on TCBD, coming to you from 105.9 Glenners, 91.1 Deepwater. And John Hogan, that last one there, back home again. Billy McFarlane, little trumpet medley. Anthony McBride, and he had arms full of empty.
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This next song I've been singing for years, and it's a little sort of hymn to Ireland, if you like. And the fella who wrote it has long since gone. I met his lovely wife and I met his family, smashing people. And they said such lovely things about him, and I thought he must be a lovely man to have written such a smashing song, you know. And although he's long gone, I said he'll live on forever, courtesy of this song. His name was Dick Farley, and he came from Ireland, and this is his lovely song, which evokes images of the Emerald Isle.

Yeah, there we go, with John Hogan and Brown Eyes. Before that, Isle of Innisfree with Charlie Lansbrough and John Hogan. Once again, Some Days a Diamond. Brings the time now to about 27 minutes to 10 o'clock, and here we go.

It was back last October, I believe it was. We was going to hold a tent service off at this college town. And we got there about dinner time on Saturday. And different ones of us thought that we ought to get us a mouthful to eat before that we set up the tent. And so we got off of the truck and followed this little bunch of people through this small little bitty patch of woods there. And we come up on a big sign. It says, "Get something to eat here." And I went up and got me two hot dogs and a big orange drink. And before that I could take every mouthful of that food, this whole raft of people come up around me and got me to where I couldn't eat nothing, up like, and I dropped my big orange drink. I did. Well, friends, they commenced to move, and they want so much that I could do but move with them. Well, we commenced to go through all kinds of doors and gates and I don't know what all, and I looked up over one of them, and it says North Gate. And we kept on going through there, and pretty soon we come up on a young boy, and he says, "Ticket, please." And I says, "Friend, I don't have a ticket. I don't even know where it is that I'm going." I did. Well, he says, "Come out as quick as you can." And I says, "I'll do her. I'll turn right around the first chance I get." Well, we kept on moving through there, and pretty soon everybody got where it was that they was a-going, because they parted and I could see pretty good. I could. And what I seen was this whole raft of people a-setting on these two banks and a-looking at one another across this pretty little green cow pasture. Well, they was. And somebody had tucked and drawed white lines all over it and drove posties in it and I don't know what all. And I looked down there and I seen five or six convicts a-running up and down and a-blowing whistles. They was. And then I looked down there and I seen these pretty girls a-wearing these little bitty short dresses and a-dancing around. And so I sat down and thought I'd see what it was that was going to happen. I did. And about the time I got set down good, I looked down there and I seen 30 or 40 men come running out of one end of a great big outhouse down there. They did. And everybody where I was a-setting got up and hollered. And about that time, 30 or 40 come running out of the other end of that outhouse, and the other bank full, they got up and hollered. And I asked this fellow that was besetting beside of me, I says, "Friend, what is it that they're hollering for?" Well, he whopped me on the back, and he says, "Buddy, have a drink." Well, I says, "I believe I will have another big orange." And I got it and sat back down. And when I got down there again, I seen that them men had got in two little bitty bunches down there. They had rail close together. And they voted. They did. They voted and elected one man apiece. And them two men come out in the middle of that cow pasture and shook hands like they hadn't seen one another in a long time. And then a convict come over to where they was a-standing, and he took out a quarter, and they come into odd man right there. They did. Well, after a while, I seen what it was that there's odd man in for. It was that both bunches full of them men wanted this funny-looking little pumpkin to play with. They did, and I know, friends, that they couldn't eat it because they kicked it the whole evening and it never busted. But anyhow, what I was telling was that both bunches full wanted that thing, and one bunch got it, and it made the other bunch just as mad as they could be, and friends, I seen that evening the awfulest fight that I have ever seen in my life. I did. They would run at one another and kick one another and throw one another down and stomp on one another and grind their feet in one another and I don't know what all, and just as fast as one of them would get hurt, they'd tote him off and run another one. Well, they'd done that as long as I sat there. But pretty soon, this boy that had said, "Ticket, please," he come up to me and he says, "Friends, you're going to have to leave
because it is that you don't have a ticket. And I says, well, all right. And I got up and left. And I don't know, friends, to this day what it was that there's a-doing down there, but I have studied about it. And I think that it's some kindly of a contest where they see which bunchful of them men can take that pumpkin and run from one end of that cow pasture to the oven without either getting knocked down or stepping in something.

0: Hello, this is Declan Burke here from Ireland. 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
2: Yeah, there we go. It's about 16 minutes away from 10 o'clock. John Hogan with Anna. Before that one, Andy Griffiths, What It Was, Football, Alabama, way back there with Cowboy Copas.
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1: Good morning, I'm David Cameron. The West Australian Premier has described a fatal shark attack off Rottnest Island yesterday as deeply distressing. A 38-year-old Perth man was bitten on the legs while spearfishing. He was brought to shore but couldn't be revived. In a statement, Roger Cook says it's a devastating time for the man's family and friends. He's also thanked first responders and emergency crews who attended the scene. The funeral has been held in Gaza of the head of the armed wing of Hamas, Izzaldin al-Haddad, who was killed in an Israeli attack in Gaza City. Israel had accused al-Haddad of helping plan the deadly Hamas assault on Israel in October 2023. More from the BBC's Amir Nada in Jerusalem.
2: The body of Izzaldin al-Haddad was held aloft by mourners alongside posters bearing his face. The 56-year-old had spent nearly four decades in Hamas, a longtime military commander and the de facto leader in Gaza as of last year. His wife and daughter are believed to have been killed alongside him. Haddad's assassination is being touted as a significant moment by Israeli officials. He's believed to have been one of the last living masterminds of the October the 7th attacks. Following the strikes, the Israeli Defense Minister Israel Katz called the family of a former hostage who said Haddad had been her captor in Gaza. Israel believes he had used a number of hostages as human shields.
1: An investigation is underway in Thailand after at least eight people were killed and 32 others were injured in a collision between a freight train and a bus in the capital Bangkok. It happened at a level crossing with the bus immediately catching fire. A support group for queer youth says there's still work needed to create safer communities. International Day Against LGBTQIA+ Discrimination brings attention to disproportionate bullying and harassment. Minors 18 Youth says two in three LGBTQIA+ youth experience abuse due to their identity. On the charity's social media, Aidan says support from allies in the community can be life-changing.
3: When you go rainbow, you help queer people feel safe, as if they don't have to shrink themselves down or hide any parts of their personality.